just not units. It's going to be a command four. Have my incident. Bravo 21, Engine 10, Hazmat 14, Battalion 4, 5225, North County Boulevard, number 105 at V Compassion. On Hazmat incident. Respond on command 4. Battalion, responding.

0: rescue, hazmat, not rescue. 14 responding to the Be Compassion 5225 North Academy. It's going to be a musty smell coming from the east side of the building. They are worried about some sort of freon leak. East side of the building.
1: Engine 10 copies.
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0: Dispatch Responding Company's engine 10 has arrived on a three-story non-combustible business building. We have nothing showing from the outside, no evacuation progress. We're going to head in with the four gas investigate. All units continuing.
1: Battalion 4 received engine 10s on scene of a two-story commercial. Nothing showing. Investigative mode. All other companies level 1.

0: Hazmat 14, engine 10.
1: Go ahead.
0: The owner of the business is worried about a Freon leak in the building. She said that a couple people have gone home with headaches. We're walking around with the foregas, and we don't have any displacements or any readings on the foregas right now, but we're headed up to the third floor to check on the ACs.
1: Hazmat, okay. For those investigating, are you guys on air?
0: That's a negative.
1: So go ahead and back out, put your packs on, just to be safe.
0: Should we evacuate the building? Everyone's still inside.
1: That's affirmative.

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1: What?
0: If you need to go over to that high angle rescue, we can go unmonitored.
1: Okay, I appreciate that. Thank you. Command 4 no longer monitor the 1819.
2: Engine 10 copies. We started evacuation of the building and the investigation crew is back up.
0: Battalion 4 received evacuation in progress.

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1: Go ahead.
0: Can you go ahead and take me off of that high angle? I'm en route to the Rock Creek burn area for a mission. 70, my place.
1: Hey, sir, do you need me to put you out of service?
0: Negative. I'm going to actually generate an alarm when I get closer.
1: Okay, sounds good. All right, engine 5 responding. And we're going to put everybody on Command 6 now. Everybody for the 305 Rockerman Boulevard can now head over to Command 6.
2: Car 47 responding.
1: Copy. 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

0: if everyone's here, all units responding. It's going to be behind this location at 305 South Rock Rimmon in the Ute Valley Park. It's going to be on the trail about 100 yards from that parking lot. It looks like a party did fall off of a bicycle.
1: Truck 9 received.
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0: 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Give me one quick second.
4: Copy.
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1: 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You've evacuated the entire building. What is the fire alarm going off for?
2: I did go ahead and add the what three words in on the call for you guys. 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
0: If we still have an open incident for the Rock Creek fire, could you add me to that and show me en route?
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0: 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We'll call this helicopter command. We're going to be investigative mode to figure out where we're at.
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0: 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If you'll work on getting that fire alarm silenced, please.
1: 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I've got two guys inside looking for it.
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1: Engine 10 Firefighter, will you repeat?
2: The alarm zero manual, full station activation. 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

0: multiple companies from Command, Engine 5 and AMR will make contact for medical. Break Engine 5 when you arrive, prepare for a trail back. Looks like we have terrain that's not suitable for a gurney.
1: Engine 5 received, we're currently responding code 2. Did you want us to bump it up to code 3?
0: That's negative. We're still hiking up. We'll establish contact here in a few minutes in treatment. So we'll just need you to get him off the hill.
1: Engine 5, copy that last. And is that Hewlett-Packard parking lot going to be our best access?
0: Yes, it is.
2: Engine 12 from 73.
0: Command, go ahead.
2: You still need me to respond with the drone?
0: That's a negative. We got a visual. We're probably about 50 feet.

0: Does that last you?
1: Command from Truck 9, do you want us to go ahead and follow up that trail?
2: This is messy, whether we want to carry him out. He's a smaller guy. We want to walk him out. We don't know yet. If you want to stay just for a minute, it might be our best bet.
1: Truck 9, receive.

Truck 9 from Command. Based on what I understand at this point, we don't have any visibly broken bones. I think we do want to maybe carry them out. I think the Stokes and six people on the way would work. If you guys want to grab your Stokes and head up this way, we've got all the medical. I don't think these rubs just 3 miles.

0: and receive break. Engine 5, what's your ETA?
1: Engine 5 is about 2 minutes out.
0: Copy. I don't believe our Stokes is compatible with your wheel.
1: We are adaptable to fit your Stokes.
0: Copy that. We'll start heading in.
1: Just back up.

0: 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Ray, command, Battalion 3.
1: Command, go ahead.
0: I'll go ahead and assume a command in the parking lot. You can be recon. And when Engine 5 gets here, we'll have them be rescue group. Engine 5 officer, rescue group suit.
1: Recon, okay.
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1: If you can ask around to any of those people and see if they have any contacts with managers or supervisors, we're going to try to let everyone back into the building here in a little bit after Hazmat takes a second sweep through.

and Engine 10 for you to tell them right now there are no readings from Hazmat at all for Freon, and it may be that paint from the construction.

0: Recon Command.
1: Recon.
0: Hey, Bill, just confirming you don't need any narcs or anything. You got all that stuff with you before Five sets up.
1: Yes, we brought our full complement of medical. We'll have a pass get up here and hopefully we'll need any ropes when they arrive. Sounds like we'll need the adapter and a wheel if we want to use that and whatever configuration Rescue Suit wants to work with.
0: Copy.

0: 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Sounds like he impacted his handlebars with his lower abdomen.
1: Copy, stable.

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1: Hey, we've got about 40 yards of walking belay. Otherwise, everything's pretty smooth.
0: Rescue group received. We're bringing a rope, so we should be good.
1: Copy that. We're going to get in package.
0: Rescue group received.
2: We got zero readings. However, the RP would like CSU to continue in.
3: Okay. 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
3: Copy.
5: And as planned.
6: Second run through the building, we still have zero readings.
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7: Any firm.

0: Captain 14 from command. I went in and told Engine 10 to work on property managers and put in that fire alarm back in this service, and we'll go unfounded and get ready to reduce this scene.
1: How's that received?

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1: Copy.
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0: command from recon. 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
1: 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You can timestamp that.
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0: 19 responding. All units responding on a possible structure fire, 2415 Regal View Court. RT calling in saying that the AC is smoking. No further descriptions on it.
1: Engine 18, okay. Is it not good?
2: Structure 19, copy.
3: Dispatch Battalion 4, if you refresh that on that call type change, is that K suffix a single engine?
0: Battalion 4 is still recommending the same response.
3: Please see, thanks.

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1: With the basement, people outside, nothing showing. Engine 18 investigative mode. Engine 18 is on water. Other units continue.
2: Battalion 4 received. Engine 18 arriving on a two-story, Type 5 Whippering single family. Nothing showing investigative mode. All other companies level 1.
3: Dispatch command, could you timestamp that?
0: 1854.

0: units from engine 18. We do have an odor in the basement, no smoke, no fire. No other units to code 2. We'll continue to investigate.
1: Battalion 4 received odor only, no smoke, no fire. All companies to code 2.
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1: 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Thank you.
2: The Delta side.
3: Any signs of malfunction, smoke, anything showing on that?
2: That's a negative. It is off right now, but no signs of smoke, no odor.
3: Copy that. Break. All units from Engine 18, we do not have a structure fire here. However, let's have Truck 9 continue. I'd like them to assist investigation, and let's go ahead and cancel all of the companies. We'll remain on Command 8.
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1: Truck 19.
2: Yeah, Truck 19, this is Command. When you guys get here, I want two to enter the structure with an attic ladder to check the attic out, and two to access the basement where the furnace is and where the most of the smell is coming from. See if we can figure out what's causing that smell.
1: Copy that.

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I think I found the source. It's coming from the furnace. There's a box in here that's pretty warm. It's kind of smoking. I'll copy that. I'll be down in a second.

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1: Truck 19.
0: 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You guys can go back in service.
1: Copy that.
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0: 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And Engine 11, I think I might, just from the details, just go ahead and split it to PD. So she's not violent, but it looks like they're yelling at each other.
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0: 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She is requesting PD specifically. She will not talk to us.
1: Okay, I think I'm going to have to split it. 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
1: He wanted you to stage. 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
0: Okay, I copy. Medic 53, you copy. Just keep standing by. Engine arrived.

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0: 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I'll be clearing the scene shortly. There's no other city resources out here. 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
1: And dispatch, do we have a CRT unit available?
0: I'm sorry, did you say a CRT unit?
1: Paper.
0: Negative. CRT-4 is all we got, and they are TOD out on a patient right now for an M1 hold.
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0: 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Just be advised, you're going to have to approach this off of San Miguel to get onto Prairie. They've got the road shut down from Uinta and Prairie.
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Charlie 30, pending 17, the Affinity at Colorado Springs 3755 Boulevard, 237, yeah, part, ill patient does not work.

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0: Are you still on the phone with the RP? We've traveled all the way down to Nevada exit and have located your vehicle.
1: Looks like they had state patrol in the area that was searching for it. This is how we got the call. It came across from Slack.
0: That's very interesting.

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Engine 1 responding at 006.

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0: Jerome 33, I'm out of that single barrel call. There is no active fire. It looks like the fire's been put out. I don't think there's any significant damage to the truck. And it doesn't appear this FD is going to be needed for this.
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Charlie 19, engine 17 at single barrel Kraftwerkers 5885 Stetson Hills Boulevard on report of a vehicle fire.

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0: truck 4, medic 51. We're pulling up. Where do you want us to park?
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0: 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I'm overhead on the fountain and circle vehicle fire call.
1: Copy.
0: And Drone 34 is going to be very much engulfed. It's in the eastbound lanes of fountain between Shelton and Circle.
2: Eastbound fountain between Shelton and Circle. 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Thanks, Steve.

0: 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We do have a vehicle, crossover vehicle on fire. 23 is going to use their bumper line and go ahead and do fire attack. We'll update you here in just a sec.
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Bravo 2, Engine 15, Engine 20, Truck 19, Heavy Rescue 17, Battalion Chief 4, Townhomes at 7962 Antelope Valley Point, port of a structure fire. All units respond on command 4.

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1: 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Battalion 4 responding.

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Truck 19 responding.

0: Rescue 17 responding. All units responding to 7962 Antelope Valley Point. RP said the fire alarms were going off and there was light smoke on the main floor.
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0: injured victims arrived. Two-story wood frame, single-family residence. These are townhomes. Nothing showing. Engine 15 will investigate.
1: Battalion 4 received Engine 15 arriving on a two-story Type 5 single-family townhouse. Nothing showing. Investigate.

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0: 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Engine 15 is the Antelope Command. 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

0: companies from Antelope Command going to release all companies except for truck 19, engine 15. 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

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Releasing truck 19, no smoke, no fire, return to fire 1.

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1: AMR 159, responding code 3, was Engine 5 from Cimarron and 21st. Will Engine 5 be staging for this call?
0: They haven't gotten them right yet, but I'm assuming they will. It says party has no known weapons, but possibly access. Doesn't say what kind. And PD's not yet them out.
1: 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We will stage.

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1: Engine 23, I was trying to call y'all. I have one of the sergeants that's going to come out and assist you to do the tow. They just have to take pictures of it for the GoGov tow app. So we'll get you one started.
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0: this message to 19, that'd be Memorial North.
1: I caught the Memorial North. In reference, it said in the call screen there was a sign that was hit. Do y'all know anything about what kind of sign?
0: No sign. It was a street light pole. Maybe in west of the intersection.
1: Okay.

Charlie 30, engine 17, at UC Health Park, 4385 Jet Boulevard, on a smoke alarm. Engine 13, Charlie responding, 527.

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Again, it's 7 o'clock. And also, staffing's in need of drivers. Mandatory threshold. Dispatch clear.

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0: 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It looks like it was a false alarm.
1: Engine 5, copy. We're closed. We'll go ahead and investigate.

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Echo 21, Engine 23 responding to 2438 Eastbound Boulevard, Unit 41 Alpha at the Fountain View Rehab and Nursing for medical.

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All units respond on C8.

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Engine 8 responding.

Charlie 6, Engine 15, responding to 6213 Bora Point, a town home for a medical break. 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

0: 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I misunderstood. I didn't realize Engine 7 was on that South Carefree call. 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
1: Coffee.

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2: Have you started CSU? We're not getting any readings, but we do have an alert.

0: cleared. We got another call back. 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
0: Copy. 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
1: 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We just made access to the panel. 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
1: That's negative. I'm still working with it. I don't know if we're going to be able to get this one reset.

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0: 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We're at the side entrance.
1: Your best access is going to be the east entrance off of Union. We're going to be located in the common area straight from that door. And if you could also bring in a C caller.
0: Anyone responding?

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0: 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On the phone with the RP, the front door is locked. No one answering.
1: Negative. It doesn't look like the call taker's with the RP anymore.
0: Do you by any chance have a code for a garage door opener?
1: Yes, it looks like there's a garage door code. It should be 6364 and then press enter.
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Echo 32, Engine 4, responding to I-25 and Lake Avenue, the westbound west of, for traffic accident.

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0: 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PD put the fire out. I've got good eyes on it with thermal. There's no fire now. It was very small. They're just looking for a suspect now.
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0: We got an update from the call taker. They said that they're south of the intersection, not the north one.
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0: 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Is there one responding?
1: Negative. Doesn't look like they put on the call just yet.

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2: Can you build us a call for a traffic accident, Paseo and El Paso, westbound east of, or eastbound west of?
1: Copy, and it also looks like there's already a PD call for this traffic.
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1: That's a negative. They just exchanged information. They're going to close report. They're going to go ahead and leave the scene. 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
0: We're staged. We have AMR staged as well. PD en route. Would you like us to stay attached?
1: CRT2 still en route. Yeah, if you feel it's appropriate to stage, go with what you feel, I guess.
2: Engine 20 arrived.

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2: 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Just a couple minutes out. 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
1: 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Thank you. We're on scene.

0: This will be a command for assignment Echo 21, Truck 8, Engine 11, Battalion 2, responding to 2835 East Fountain Boulevard, Harbor Freight, for a vehicle versus building. All units, respond on command 4.
1: 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Scene canceled, Truck 8, put us on that vehicle in the building.
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0: 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Were we just canceled?
1: Abram, Rescue 17 is going in your place.
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0: Williams responding to 2835 Eastbound Boulevard, the Harbor Freight. It looks like it's going to be a vehicle versus building. And so far, it's going to be a great SUV involved and possibly one patient so far.
1: Engine 11, copy.
2: Rescue 17, okay. Dispatch from Rescue 17. We got heavy traffic on South Academy. 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Rescue 17, respond code 2.
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4: Responding unit, zone 53. 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Nobody trapped.
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2: Forget received. Did you say no one trapped?
4: That's correct. No one trapped.
2: Sure, you have.

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Rescue 17, if you want to continue, we might have a snoring issue. We'll check it out here. 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

0: truck aid responding, and for your call, there is a bolo for that location you want to take a look at.
1: Yes, Roger. Can you hear me?
0: Affirm. So for the goal, it looks like it says that the patient's going to be Stephanie, but Stephanie has admitted to being a pill user, sometimes non-sensual, and can be belligerent, uncooperative sometimes, and has also admitted to legally obtaining prescription pills and can be highly intoxicated. Also mentions that there's multiple firearms in the home, including two AR-style rifles.
1: Okay, copy. What was our date on that?
0: Last updated was in January 2019.
1: Okay, copy. Thank you.

You were found to terminate. Are you using the stage plan info? Mm-hmm.

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1: Negative. It doesn't look like the call taker's with RP anymore.
0: Copy. Do we have RP's phone number?

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1: I'm showing you're been arrived for about 4 minutes, so you should be seeing him any second.
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0: 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Alright, discuss your number 3, Zimmer is responding, not emergency. It's 0 from 21st in Zimmer.
1: 1344.

0: 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We are out of Merchant Wing, Engine 25, and we're coming from Hancock to JetWing.
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0: Correct. 2M23 just updated that address in the notes.

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3: 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We have northbound Voyager down to one lane and westbound New Life down to one lane as well.
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2: Wildland 9, are you able to head down Chestnut?
1: That's affirmative.
2: Copy, thank you. It looks like the interstate's at about a standstill, but we're headed south on Clinton. See if we can find it.
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0: responding units from 53rd, located smoke the on the west side of the I Douglas Creek Trail. We did you a call.
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0: 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If you head to the Hyatt Place off Garden of the Gods, 503 West Garden of the Gods, that will give you access to that bridge.
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0: spot a company from Engine 9. Also be advised that Fillmore and the Eye, they're doing a bunch of concrete work that's putting up white dust.
1: Units from 53, what I'm seeing is definitely coming from under the bridge, underneath the eye, and it's smoke for sure.
2: Wildline 9, copy.

0: Spawning units around 53. I'm hovering about 100 feet above it. And it's definitely smoke. I lower down into that ridge, and there's...
1: You're on 53. You did cut yourself off at the end of that.
0: Copy. I think they got the gist.
2: Drone 53 from engine 9. Can you give us that address again? Dispatch, can we change this call to that address?
0: It's the Hyatt Place, 511 or 503 West Garden of the Gods.
1: 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Engine 17 red.

0: 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We're behind the high place right along North Douglas drainage. This is our best access past the chain link fence. We're going to grab our tools and packs and head that direction down, I guess it would be southeast through the creek.
1: Engine 9, okay. We're pulling into the parking lot now. Let us know how we can help.
0: Wildland 9, copy.

0: Wildland 9 from Officer 9. Why don't you go ahead and pull up into this corner area where I'm standing? I've got eyes on what appears to be some light smoke. This is probably going to be our best access to it.
1: Wildland 9, okay.
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3: Stand by, let me look.

0: Wildland 9 officer, Wildland 9 firefighter. We just have a small campfire down here. We're going to use hand tools to extinguish it.
1: Okay, I copy that. And are you going to need a pump can or anything like that, do you think?
0: That's affirmative. Let's get a pump can down here.
1: Dispatch from Wildland 9. We'll go ahead and make this high command. Wildland 9 will come command. Engine 9 from Wildland 9. Have two of your crew members come down with tools and a pump can so we can extinguish this fire.
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3: Okay, where was that at Milton Probe and where?
2: And Academy, it's the off-ramp of Academy on to Milton Probe, eastbound, Milton Probe.
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0: Engine fully dispatched. Fire alarm is, correction, the alarm company is getting another fire alarm from zone 993.
1: That makes sense. There's no emergency here. They are having trouble with their system, and they are on fire watch, so we do not need to send any more companies to this.
0: Copy that.

0: Yes, ma'am.
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0: 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DZGC40. And second vehicle is going to be a white Lexus GX460 with a Utah plate of H298JC.
1: That first plate was Delta Zulu Golf Charlie 40.
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1: Stand by.
0: I just need the number. 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
1: Security 183, go ahead.
0: Yes, sir. For this, yeah, Milton, Protean Academy. Were the parties able to cope report?
1: Well, unfortunately, because they did damage a gold guardrail, it turns into damage to city property, so we do have to send officers. Unfortunately, they are not able to cold report.
0: Okay. The owner of the white RAV4 walked up the street to the shopping center to wait for somebody. So I don't have a way of getting her back over here.
1: No worries. I'll let the officers know.

0: 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I'm going to call this lost stop, and Engine 9 and Wildland 9 are going back in service.
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1: Yes, ma'am. Go ahead.
0: I do have a CSO en route to assist with traffic, and maybe you'd be able to take the crash for you.
1: Copy. Thank you.
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0: Just clarifying the address, there's two individuals here. They both deny needing medical attention. They don't remember calling 911.

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0: Did you cancel us off that call?
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0: Okay, yeah, we just went away from our GTEC. Did you have any new information, or is this the same as the last call?
1: Looks to be the same as the last one, Zone 993.
0: Copy that. Put us back on it. I'll just confirm it's the same problem. I'll inform if we need to not dispatch further alarms to this address.
1: Copy. And Engine 15, I'll confirm with County on the address. County was advising that the subject does have a history of confusion.
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0: No emergency here. 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

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The PPA, 29 Delta View, Quest Code 34, traffic crash involving a motorcycle.

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Engine 1 responding 1738.

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0: I do a 16 on command 4.
1: Responding unit Strong 53, I just got off the phone with the RP. He says he has a clear view from his address, the contrail or cross trail address, and he says it might be at the top of where Star Ranch Road is at the top of the hill. I'm still not seeing anything on drone footage.
0: Engine 4 copy.

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1: Good.
0: Will you guys go right on Star Ranch and circle around? We did actually look like we saw maybe some smoke up there on one of those houses.
1: Copy that.
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0: Around Broadmoor Valley Road and Star Ranch Road, that intersection.
1: Yeah, we see it right now. We're trying to make way up to it.

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1: All units from Engine 16, we are heading down from Farthing down Star Ranch.

0: 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I am out of battery. This is drone 53, so returning.
1: It's 4 con.
2: All units from Wildland 4, we're getting reports of this being a smoker on the deck. We're going to go investigate.
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0: Well, that 4-inch report does look like smoke coming off the back deck of a house, probably a smoker. We've got a good vantage point trying to make our way to the house.
1: Well, then, 4-C, we're walking out to it right now.